0: 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I'm going down, and my name is Bobby Brown. Watch me now, I'm going down.
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2: 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Baby, I want you. 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We're gonna find out. Whatever it takes. 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